0: 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A melhor.
1: Sequência do rádio. 7, 6, 5, 4, 3, 2, the 7 best. 1, uplifting. As 7 melhores.
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2: 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Hunrix.
4: We're going up, boom, boom, it's our moment. You know together we're going. Gonna be golden.
2: Number 5. Gracie Abrams.
5: Ooh, bet you think that she is so cool.
2: 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Benson Boone.
6: Mystical, magical, oh baby, cause what you know.
2: 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BTS.
7: Baby, I just swim. Wanna fall in all your skin. Swim.
2: 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Lola Young.
8: Cause I'm too messy, and then I'm just too damn clean. 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
3: 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Come be the man
2: I need. Music. Hey, this is Taylor Swift. 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